What do you wish for? A nice life? Nice things? Or do you wish for something more? A sense of purpose? Do you wish to discover a cure? To write code that cracks an unsolvable question? To further our exploration into space? Or to invent something that changes everything right here on Earth? Well, if that's your wish, make yourself ready. Because when you look back, you'll see that you didn't just make wishes. You realize them.

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Are you feeling under the weather? 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Not 100%? Sick as a dog? Then, be a no-show and stay out of the loop. 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In other words, if you're sick, stay home from work. 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
1: Woo! 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
0: And we don't stop. 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
1: Clap your hands like this.
0: Ladies and gentlemen, it's the Kinsmen.

0: 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And as he was talking to the Lord, I believe the Lord reached out and started making him all over again.
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1: 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Yes, it's Lee Pitts, the host of the award-winning Lee Pitts Live on television. 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
4: I feel good now. I'm happy right now. I don't care how you feel, but my soul feel good right now. That's why I can just look to heaven and tell the Lord these words.

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I came through trials and tribulations.

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And these are crucial times. Times of trouble everywhere. Uncertainties, unrest everywhere you go. Well, you just don't know. It has us in a dilemma. You don't know what the weather gonna be. Huh? Don't know whether you got a job tomorrow. Some of us don't even know whether we are still married or not. That's just how uncertain things are. Sometimes you think you're married, you're not. Your health, so uncertain. You're well one day, sick the next one. Is that right? And in a day and time like this, you don't know what politicians are gonna do. Is that right? So in a time like this, where there's indefinite, uncertain, well, my friends, you need to be sure and very sure that you've been born again. You ought to know you got good religion, something that will sustain you in the time of trial, tribulation, temptation all around. It need to be good enough that if you get in the fiery furnace, like the Hebrew boy, you know he'll keep you. If you get in the lion's den, he'll keep you. And with temptation all around you, you need to know beyond the shadow of a doubt that I've been born again. How many of you know you've been born again? We used to sing a little song, Where I Came From. And I just want you to kind of listen in. And if you can answer me back, well and good. But we used to sing this little song down in Tennessee.

said it, the choir said it, but you didn't really say it like you mean it. If you know you got it,

0: Anyone else?
1: My name is David, and in 8 years, I'll be an alcoholic.
2: Hi, David.
1: I'll start drinking in middle school, just at parties. But my parents won't start talking to me about it till high school. And by then, I'll already be in some trouble.
3: Kids who drink before age 15 are 5 times more likely to have alcohol problems when they're adults.
1: The thing is, my parents won't even see it coming.
3: So start talking.
0: Who's next?
3: Before they start drinking.

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3: Miami has the oranges, but Fort Myers got the juice. 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
6: Where God's grace matters. Yeah.

And he said, because of the way I am, no money, no fancy clothes, fine homes and cars, a lot of people consider me as nothing and say I don't know what I'm talking about. But there's one thing that he said that really touched my heart and stayed on my mind.

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one other thing that the saints in the old church had great confidence in. Yes, they believed that they could make a positive confession. They believed that they could speak to mountains and mountains would disappear. But they also believed in the power of prayer. And in that day, if people had telephones, most of them, their telephones had party lines. And you were in good shape if you didn't have but one party on your line. Some lines had multiple parties. So they envisioned themselves having a straight line to heaven. And there was something about it that when they felt a Holy Ghost connection in their spirit, they heard the Holy Ghost say, Jesus is on the main line. Tell him what you want, Evangelist Patricia Crutcher.

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1: Kyle's not here. 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
0: Really?
1: Yeah. 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
0: Harsh.
1: Hey, he knew not to drink. 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
1: Bill, if we don't tell them what we expect and why they shouldn't drink, how are they gonna know?
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Yeah. See, a parent fails if the child never learns how to fly. I hope I'm talking to somebody today.

0: Look at your neighbor and say, neighbor.
1: Neighbor. Neighbor.
0: If God is our Father.
1: If God is our Father.
0: That makes us family.
1: That makes us family.
0: How can you love God?
1: How can you love God?
0: And not love me?
1: And not love me.
0: Get yourself together. Come on.

0: Anyone else?
1: My name is David, and in 8 years, I'll be an alcoholic.
2: Hi, David.
1: I'll start drinking in middle school, just at parties. But my parents won't start talking to me about it till high school. And by then, I'll already be in some trouble.
3: Kids who drink before age 15 are 5 times more likely to have alcohol problems when they're adults.
1: The thing is, my parents won't even see it coming.
3: So start talking.
0: Who's next?
3: Before they start drinking.
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8: Where God's grace matters. Yeah!

sometimes you just don't like me because you don't like me. I have never done anything to you, but you just don't like me. I'm not angry with you about that. But I'm asking you, please. If I'm not all you think I should be, please. If I'm not as deep as you think I ought to be,

Come on, everybody, open your mouth and worship the Lord. He's worthy of the glory. He deserves the praise today. Come on, everybody, all over the room, open your mouth and worship. Lift your hands and bless him in this place.

Seasons change the color so quickly, it's hard to keep up with the leaves, cause everybody leaves. On my birthday, Kobe, Gigi, and Seven Souls remind me that the tree of life is so uncertain, and tomorrow has unpredictabilities as colorful as the smiles that took off that day. May that Sunday morning resonate past trophies and trinkets and the ongoing pursuit of more, to sober us with the humbling truth. My life and your life, it's just a vapor. And if what you see is all you see, then you do not see all there is to be seen. Quickly.

What do you wish for? A nice life? Nice things? Or do you wish for something more? A sense of purpose? Do you wish to discover a cure? To write code that cracks an unsolvable question? To further our exploration into space? Or to invent something that changes everything right here on Earth? Well, if that's your wish, make yourself ready. Because when you look back, you'll see that you didn't just make wishes. You realize them.

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listening. There's going to be a record released in the United States. Your hand claps will be on that record. And I hope next year,

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on, give them the praise. Come on, give them the honor.

Your feet this morning, for forgive me for the things that we left undone, and well, and all that we're doing, according to your spirit. And as we go throughout the day, able to rejoice and be exceedingly glad for you, giving us another opportunity to let your light from glory shine through to a dead and perplexed world. We thank you for allowing us again this morning to be on this channel. We're able to share now some sweet sound and music, and let your precious word to many there and everywhere. To seek, shut in, those behind, prison, far, behold, the young, the high, the low, the troubled heart, the peace of mind, wherever there might be, Master, you allow us, and if we go through this land, help us to show somebody about your grace and your tender mercy. And look down upon mother, father, sons, and daughters throughout this land. And as we look around us, we hear from day to day on our news and see a random report, there are many who are leaving this land, many babies are being born, but you know that you know the, who they are, you know where they are, you know the time of their heart. You know their desire, but help us that we might be able to help them. We ask for forgiveness for the thing that we left undone. And we let that we done not according to your spirit. For you told us to train them while they're young, and when they get old, they will not depart. And Master, we allow this to go astray. Our children being kept in the hand of the evil one of this land, but we're born in sin and fastened after this world. And help us to let somebody know. And as they grew up, help them to know that there is a God to glorify. There is a heaven and there is a hell. Help them to recognize that there is right and there is wrong, and every condition that they tend to turn. But the people are fighting, they are struggling, they are begging, they are backbiting, they are robbing, they are stealing, killing. All of this is going on in this land. But you told us that we were in this world, but not part of this world. For this we say thank you, for allowing your spirit to rule richly in those who claim to know you, Master. And help us to bind our forces together that we might be able to show the world as they gather across on the evil. We can show the world about the greatness of our Lord and our Savior, so that one day there's going to be a great separation, even though down here we can walk together, we can talk together, but our lives a little differently. Let them know that we are going home to live with Jesus by and by. They were in that lake that burned with fire and brimstone. And as we go through this land, help us to tell some mother, father, son, or daughter, and let not our labor down here be in vain. Oh, but when it's time to vacate this land, take us home to be at rest somewhere in glory, to better rest and play with we throughout eternity. It's in Jesus' name we ask it all. Amen. Amen. Amen.

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2: 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That'll get you on out of Fort Myers. At about 6:01 on a Saturday morning. Good morning to you, and especially you. This early Saturday morning. Today, day number 27 of month number 6. And happy birthday to you, born on the 27th day of June. May God bless that you have many, many, many more. And if you receive one of those special gifts that come down from above, God has granted you with one to lots of children, and you can rejoice in that and be exceedingly glad. That's a gift from glory. So you have to shine it up every day by keeping the children, teaching the children what is right and what is wrong. But you got to know that for yourself. And the only way to receive all of the evidence is go to God in prayer.
3: I can't even sing as good as my mama.
2: Waking up to a temperature about 77 degrees in the partly cloudy sky right here in the beautiful city of Palm. And let's see what else they're going to show us before we tackle out of there. Fort Myers. Man, let's see what he's got on this one. Fort Myers was registered to lose a big tonight, about 74. And tomorrow, about 96. The high was 96 degrees, and the low about 75 again, that's down to Fort Myers. Friday tonight. We ain't bothered with that real feel.
3: She don't have to say nothing. She don't even have to wave.
2: There's a 51% chance of precipitation. 51% chance it's going to rain today. And where we have been riding out of here. Again, showing us 77 degrees. And high, 96, low 75. Sun going to rise this morning about 6:37 a.m. Go down 8:26 tonight. Again, there's a 51% chance of precipitation in the Southwest Florida area. That's what they're giving us here to check up on this morning.

as a master is to heaven dust, cloud to approach slaughter, and the gruff gets weekend. This ain't the kind of yeah for you. I mean that Shahir Harrison dust is in the sky. What if I'm watching the Rockies as dangerous heat comes grip the East Coast? Billy need them to spark the tropical development near the southern U.S. and the Atlantic Gulf.

0: that little wooden church way out on a hill. That's the late Willie. Have a little Dr. Pino.
1: You're on the G with the D-Man.
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2: WGGM, LP, Fort Myers.
0: Yeah, that's right. One out to you today on a Saturday morning at about 6:06. Anthony Funkins. Jesus will fix it.

Just for a brief moment, we're here at the Ryan Mayer Home, folks, around Russell, L. County, Alabama, where the current temperature is 72 degrees, 22 on the Celsius scale, and moving up just a little bit higher here. Given it at 100% barometric pressure gain, about 30.05, dew point around 70, with wind speed of 4.7 there. 4.7 miles per hour on the Gulf, 79 degrees. And the heat index is about 77 with wind speed of 72. Visibility is zero. With that 100% humidity, and UV rays down also around zero. They can't get up early in the morning, go looking all over the place. That's gonna be about 10 miles. 27 days.

0: 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Waiting for your weather release, Chris, in the city.
1: You know, some time ago, we wrote a song. Trouble's trouble.
0: Like, will it rain tomorrow?
1: But after all, this trouble is over down here. We're gonna go
0: windstorm,
1: to be at rest. That's why we're giving it all.
0: Hourly forecast. It's pinpointed all of these, but we're looking here at nothing. But it's gonna be hot throughout the day.

That's Uncle Tony Vix. At about 16 and a half right here on the G. As soon as they give me my picture back up here and run in, they're gonna bring you some good news. That good news that only come down from above. We all get together early every morning and try to share in this wonderful snack. Nobody get heartburn, nobody get indigestion. Nobody get a stomach ache. And nobody get a headache from this. Nobody get sick at all. But if you're undernourished, that would cause sickness. Psalm 37. And we're looking at free to enjoy God. You've been made free to enjoy all of God's creation. All that he has placed you under. I feel blessed to know that it's not for sale. He has made and placed you in it. I give you all of this. Enjoy it while passing through. Now you need to come back to be with me. Gonna let you pass through a sinful land and cleanse you up and bring you back home to me. Free to enjoy God. Now, children mentions in scripture, children coming to Jesus in Matthew 18 and 2 and 3, reminder. Some probably climb onto his lap while others perhaps sit at his feet. Now we can picture them asking him questions. Just begging to hear more stories. And speaking whispering sound in Jesus' ear. It isn't surprising that they would gather around Jesus, because we find children can usually sense when an adult loves them deeply. Yeah, their little children will. And I had little children looking around at me all the time looking. And I would kind of give them a smile and kind of wave and say, hello. Sometimes they would just turn away and smile. Then again, if their mom were leaving, going walking, they be looking back. And when you think about it, they'll throw up a hand. Bye-bye. Contract this image of the Savior welcoming loving nature with picture of some Christian have of God. Well, they see God as a judgmental taskmaster who motivates by intimidation. Why is true that we are to obey the Lord? We also to delight in him. Now tell me, just how would you enjoy the company of a close friend? How would you enjoy this company? Being able to sit down and talk to the master. Is it enjoyable? What if I wanted to feel free to talk to him at any hour of the day or night? And the more you talk to him, the better you would get to know him. How much better to have a biblically accurate view that God, while sovereign over the universe, balances authority with love. Now look, just take a look at yourself and see how much the Lord loves you, how much you love the Lord. While God doesn't want us to pursue spiritual growth, he also wants us to relax and enjoy spending time with him. What a mighty God that we serve. It seems as though our mind can be, we feel better when our mind is scattered, trying to enjoy the thing that Satan
claim to have, painted a beautiful picture, and claim they belong to him. How well do we enjoy this conversation? And we feel like something is wrong with a person if you don't talk about the condition of bodily function, fashion and all. We think there's something wrong. Taking pleasure in the Lord requires that we understand his attitude toward us. One thing we can depend on, he loves us so much. He loves us beyond our comprehension. Our Father love is tenderly and compassionately. This way hard to understand. Now we're able to see past our fault and mistake to the precious child he created. And we think about this, my friend. He loved us so much that he sent Jesus Christ to save us and enable us to be with him in heaven eternally. There's no greater friend anywhere. There's no greater friend around can be found that love to have you around all of the time. Speak in peace and gloria. Well, it doesn't say that we can't come together and sharing it, because this is what it's all about. It's our responsibility to share in the goodness and the glory of God with our mother, our father, our sister, our brothers, our sons and daughters. Be reminded there is no greater love than the love of the Master. There is no greater friend than the one we have in Christ. Can you imagine he made us and put us in this land that we can be with him forever? Think about it. Lord, when I'm tempted to think fully understand you, do away with every limit I try to impose on you in my desire, especially. May I forever find myself amazed, Lord, by your unending wisdom, your kindness, your humbleness, just to be in your presence every moment of my life. These things I ask in Jesus' name. Amen. Amen. Amen.

0: Well, bless you. Listen, I'm so honored and delighted again to be able to share with you the Word of God here on this wonderful hour of power. I try my best to bring the Word to you that will be a blessing to you. It was a blessing to me and to the saints at Salem. I think it will bless you as well. Let's go in and listen as God speaks to us with this powerful Word this day. From the book of Daniel, I want to look at it again. I missed a few things at the early service. Daniel's chapter 6. Verses 21 and 22. Then said Daniel unto the king, O king, live forever. My God hath sent his angels and hath shut the lion's mouth, that they have not hurt me, for as much as before him innocent was found in me, and also before thee, O king, have I done no hurt. Catch somebody by the hand and look at him. And say, neighbor, out of all the stuff I've been through, I'm still here. There are times that we take living for granted. That sometimes we set in our minds the idea that I'm here because of myself and because of my strength and my own ability and capability to do things and make things click in my life. But if you would really examine your past, go back to yesterday, last week, last month, last year, 5 years from now backwards, you will discover that you have already gone through enough things to be gone. That life many times have not dealt with you a good deck. That you have experienced some things and was able to come through that many others could not. That those that have gone through less than what you went through killed themselves, committed suicide, gave up on life. Some said life is not worth living, but you've gone through things. You have accomplished goals. You have been hurt. You have been wounded. Heart have been broken. You've gone through six spells, sicknesses. You've buried loved ones. You've had to say goodbye to friends and acquaintances. Your heart has been broken to the point that you didn't think you was going to make it. There were those that said you would not make it, say you wouldn't survive the storm. But in spite of all the stuff you've been through, you can stand this morning and say, I'm still here. said, even though the pains hurt, even though my heart is still healing, even though I still have some tender spots, I'm leaping and leaping, I'm leaning one-sided. Memory is still playing tricks on me. May not have as much money as I ought to have. I may not have as many friends as I think I deserve. I may not be living where I want to live, but one thing I can say, and that is that I'm still here. By being here, that means I still have a chance. I still have an opportunity to reach goals that I've not reached. I still have an opportunity to accomplish things that I have not yet accomplished. I still have a chance for my heart to heal, for my wounds to get better, because I'm still here. Let me take a moment and walk through this text and allow the text to tailor the truth. I like this character, and even though I like him, I am always threatened by him and his ability to do certain things. There are characters in the Bible that I feel right at home with because they messed up so much. I'm at home with a Simon Peter because every time he turned around, he was taking his foot out of his mouth. If he was not doing one thing, he was doing something else. I'm comfortable with a David because David messed up more than he straightened up. Time to turn around, David was getting in something or getting out of some situation. But when I look at this fella Daniel, I'm threatened by him because Daniel was so correct. He had it together. He didn't stop his foot. He didn't make any flaws or mistakes. He lived to be an old age, but had a screechy clean record. His resume had everything right on it. No flaws on his resume. But you know, I discovered you can live a perfect life but displease some folk. Regardless of how you live, some people will never be satisfied with your life. I discovered that if you try to please people, you will spend the rest of your life being unhappy. But if you please the Lord, it don't make much difference who you displease. But if you displease the Lord, it really does not matter who you please, because God should be number one in your life. Daniel, remember, he was a unique character. He went through three different kingships. He served under each of these kings, but he did a magnificent job. Now, it's difficult sometimes to serve under perfect people, but it is much harder to serve on a people that you know are crooked. Daniel worked under Nebuchadnezzar. Matter of fact, he was kidnapped when he was just a lad of a boy, carried from his homeland to a foreign soil. He had to adjust to the things in that land. He had to leave his parents. He had to leave his place where he worshiped God. He had to leave his land where he knew, to go to a land he knew not of. They tried to convince him to eat meat from the king's table, and he refused to do that. I hold that wherever you are, you ought to have some convictions. It ought to be some things in your life that you just won't do. There ought to be some things in life that you ought not to yield to. You ought not to yield, not because others are watching, but because he is watching. And God ought to be able to trust us wherever we go. We ought to be trustworthy with our Heavenly Father. I think it might have been all right with God if Daniel had eaten the king's meat, but Daniel didn't want to do it. And because he did not want to do it, God stood with him. I believe that if you stand with God, he'll stand with you. That if you take a stand for him, he will stand for you. And I've also discovered that if you got God on your side, it don't matter if the forces of hell come up against you, they cannot be victorious in your life. And all of us know that we've had enemies and we still have enemies, but God keep them at bay. He will prepare a table before you in the presence of your own enemies. First thing I see in the text is a demonic plot. That demonic plot, they tried, these folks that was in this text tried to attack or assassin his reputation. It's amazing how the devil tried to ruin your reputation. I mean, they will do things, will say things to try to make your name bad. People don't like for you to have a good name. They don't like for your character to be good. I think people believe that if you put their light out, it will make yours shine. But you know, to be honest, when you put other folks' lights out, you tell other people how you really are. And people get why they don't trust you, because they say, well, if you talked about him, I know you're going to talk about me as soon as I turn my back. But people always try to, it's really a demonic plot when folk try to ruin your reputation. And there are people that set out just to do that. If they can just ruin your reputation, if they can mess up your character reference, that when somebody bring up your name, that's, oh, child, you know. They don't even have to say it, just the way they act, you know. I think twice before I would talk to him. Child, you better watch it. I mean, look, yeah. They try to attack your character. But not only did he try to attack that character, they tried to assassin his religion. You see, people, if they can't get you one way, they will get you another way. You see, they kept searching. They sent detectives, the investigators, to follow Daniel to see if he was going to mess up, see if he was going to make a mistake. They followed him day and night, night and day, and day and night. But they couldn't find any flaw in his life. Now, let me just recommend, it wouldn't work for you to follow me like that. No. They don't need to follow me to see if I make mistakes. You can just ask me. I can save you the gas. I can save you the time. I can save all that. Ain't no need to even follow me trying to see if I make mistakes. I'll tell you, if you just stop me anywhere, y'all not going to help me. I'll tell you, and I don't have to follow you. I can save gas as well, because I see that pseudo halo over your head, but I ain't got to follow you to see if you made mistakes or if you've fallen by the wayside. We don't have too many perfect folk in this house. Have I got a witness in here? And so since they couldn't find anything wrong with him, with his character, they said, let's check out his religion. Let's see who he's bowing in the name of. And as quiet as it is kept, nowadays you have to almost check the churches you come to worship in, because you just don't know what might go on in any church. Churches are filling up with pretending practitioners of the faith. Matter of fact, even the pulpit is filling up with pretending practitioners of the faith. You have false prophets rising everywhere. You have antichrists moving around in the neighborhood. So you have to watch who you follow now. I wouldn't recommend that you just take anybody's word anymore. That's why you need to study the word. Make sure that the man that you're listening to is in the word. Ain't nobody got that much sense that they can stand up and talk and talk and don't stay in the word. And make sure it's the word. I mean, not preaching about the Bible. I'm talking about the word rightly. Are y'all here? Dividing the word of truth. If they lay down the Bible, do two things. Number one, you pick it up and then lock them up. Because a person can be dangerous if they're not teaching the the word. They checked his religion, but they found out that he was worshiping a God called Jehovah. They discovered that he was worshiping the true and the living God. They saw him one day when he went to his house. He went to his window, raised the window directions to Jerusalem, kneeled on his knees and prayed three times a day. And they said, now, is something going on with this? Because they were not worshiping the true and the living God. And let me just tell you for free, there have always been other gods. Always been God of monotheism, toyism, Gundu, God of Buddha. There's a lot of other gods. But if you're going to worship one, you need to worship one that can help you. I mean, if you're worshiping some of these gods, I mean, you have to carry them where you want to go. I mean, I don't want a God I got to go pick up. I want a God that will pick me up. I don't want a God I have to lead around. I don't want a God I have to escort here and there. I want a God that when I call him, he show up. I want a God that if it's a midnight hour, I can call him and he will come to my rescue. I want a God that when I'm sick, he'll heal me. That when I'm blind, he will be my directions. I want a God that when I'm hungry, he'll feed me. I want a God that when I'm in trouble, he will be my attorney. And above all, I want a God that when I'm on my dying bed, he will be my dying bed maker. That's the kind of God to be honest, that's the God I got. I mean, I got a show enough good God. Y'all know him, don't you? I mean, the God I have, you can call him in the midnight hour and he won't say no. I mean, you don't have to pay an AT&T, an MCI, US Sprint. Just talk to him, man. And the way you pay him is just by saying, thank you, Jesus. He's a good God to call on. Anybody here ever call on him? I say he's a good God to, he's a good God to call on demonic plot, but also see a disciple's prayer. What do you mean a disciple's prayer? Number one, he did not pray. His prayer was not a crisis prayer. You see, some people, only time they pray is when they're in crisis. Some people won't talk to God until the house is on fire. Some people won't talk to God until they get bad news from the doctor. Some people won't talk to God until the wife leave, until the husband leave, until the son get locked up in jail. That's a crisis prayer. Now, don't get me wrong. You can pray then, but you ought to pray before that happens. I mean, you ought to pray when things are going well. Pray when there's no trouble in the house. Pray when you have a good job. Pray when you still have a little money in your bank. Pray when the house, the family is still hanging around. Pray while your health is well. Pray while you still got a little money in the bank. I mean, your prayer ought not to be a crisis prayer every time you pray. Tell you the truth, I just love talking to the Lord. I get great consolation when I just talk to the Lord. I mean, I love talking to him so much until I wake up early in the morning and talk to him. And when I go to bed at night, I have to talk with him. And sometimes just riding along in the car. You might see me talking with the windows up and you trying to see if somebody else is in there. I'm having a conversation with the Lord. Anybody here ever talk with him? Anybody here ever had a conversation with him? Don't you feel better when you talk with him? I mean, look like your burdens get lighter, your pathway get brighter, the road gets sweeter when you talk with him. I mean, when you can talk to God and you forget you even got any enemies, you talk to him, you forget you're broke. You talk to him, you forget what the doctor said. I mean, just having a little, it was not a crisis prayer. But it was not a complaining prayer. You see, sometimes when we pray, we go to God complaining about stuff all the time. Lord, I don't know why it's taking you so long.
1: to come see about me. Lord, why are you letting them do this to me? That's a complaining prayer. God don't want to hear no complaining prayer. Matter of fact, he said, look, I even know what you have need of even before you ask me. He said, matter of fact, the stuff you're going through, I already know it. He said, matter of fact, sometime I put it on you because you have not been talking to me before. He said, if you had talked to me yesterday, you wouldn't be going through this stuff today. I just want to have a conversation with you. Shouldn't be a crisis prayer or a disciple or a complaining prayer, but a confident prayer. Now watch this. His prayer was, he had so much confidence in God until after he finished praying, before he got up, he just told him, thank you. Let me read it again. Daniel 6:10, it said, and when Daniel knew that the writing was signed, he went into his house, went into his chamber, bowed on his knees and prayed 3 times a day and gave thanks as he did aforetime. He said, when he got through praying, before he got up, he just started telling him, thank you. Now that's a good way to be. Look, if you ask God for something, if you got real faith, you will thank him for it before you get up. I mean, if you really know who he is, you can tell him thank you before you get up, because you know he is going to answer your prayer. Don't get up doubting what God can do. You see, if you doubt, that means you ain't got no faith in him. And you need to know, ain't nothing too big for God to handle. Anybody know he can handle it? I don't care what you're going through, God can handle that situation. I don't care how heavy the load may be, nothing is too hard for God. Do I have a witness in here? I'm gonna get out of here in a minute. It was number one. It was a demonic plot. It was a disciple's prayer, but it was Daniel's peril. Daniel's peril, because he was in a terrible predicament. Number one, he had no power to resist. What you mean? When they got Daniel and arrested him, Daniel was over 90 years old. Now you can say what you want to. When you get a certain age, there are some things that you just can't do. Now, if Daniel had been 21, 22, like Wallace, and they threw him in the den with lions, Wallace could box him. He could whoop all the lions in there. I outrun them one or the other. But when you get 90 years old, brethren, you might as well admit, when you get a certain age, there's certain things you just can't do. Now, you may talk a lot of stuff. There's some stuff you just can't, preacher, I'm ready, that you can't do when you get certain, you ain't gonna help me in this house. Certain things you can't do. But you know what I discovered? It looked like God gets joy out of us being powerless in certain areas. He had no power to resist. In other words, Daniel's back was against the wall. Have you ever been in a situation when your back was against the wall? You couldn't back up. You got enemies ahead of you. Can't go forward. You wall in, can't go to the left, and can't go to the right. In other words, you hemmed in. Let me call one witness. Come here, Moses, help me out a little bit. You have been in a situation like that, Moses said, yeah, matter of fact, I made it to the Red Sea. I had the Red Sea before me. Pharaoh's army behind me. I had rocks on each side. I had a scared church around me. I said, what did you do? He said, well, the Lord told me to stand still and see the salvation of the Lord. You see, too many times when you don't know what to do, you just make up stuff to do. But if the Lord said, stand still, stand still. Don't try to fight your way out of stuff you don't know what you're in.

0: difficult predicament. You see, most of us always have one or two folk you can count on. Always somebody, you know, you hear folks, I hear it all the time. I hear it almost every, Reverend, you're the last one. I ain't have nobody else to turn to but you. Have y'all ever heard that before? Yeah. Reverend, I tried everybody else. You're the last one. Reverend, please don't turn me down. All of us always got one somebody. But every now and then, the Lord will let you get in a spot when you ain't got nobody you can turn to. Got a witness in this house. Anybody here ever been in a situation like that? That the folk you thought was going to help you out couldn't do you no good. Your bank wouldn't help you. Your job turned you down. Your family said, we're sorry. We can't do nothing for you this time. He had no power to resist. He had no place to run and no people to rescue. Well, I don't want to keep you in suspense. He had, he discovered that he had divine protection. Can I get out of here? He heard, and that came from living a life and throwing and sending up prayer in heaven. Now let me tell you what he did. He survived the den. Now that's shouting stuff right there. You missed it, but let me. He survived the den. Now, you know what was in the den. It was filled with lions. They were vicious lions. They were hungry lions. They were mad. I know they were mad because the folk that put him in there got ate up by. Because they could eat, you know. They were the stuff that eat up folk. The people that put him in the den got to eating themselves. And let me just throw this in for free. Be careful how you try to put somebody else in the den. Because that den you had for somebody else, you might fall in and out yourself. Have I got a witness here? He survived. He survived. Do y'all hear me? He survived. Help me say he survived. Have I got any survivors in here? Anybody been in anything in life and you survive? You're able to sit here today and say, preacher, all stuff I've been through, I'm still here. Out of all the situation I've been in, should have lost my mind, should have committed suicide, I should have given up on life, but I'm able to stand in the house today and say, I'm still here. Do I have a witness? The Bible says the king got up early that morning. He went running to the lion's den.
1: Thank you again. I hope and pray that you were blessed while listening to this message. I'm sure that it inspires you to continue to be a student of the Word of God, commit your life to Jesus Christ, and live a life that will be pleasing in His sight. These are challenging times, but God is a God that knows how to make things right. God bless you. Have a wonderful day.
2: Softer, firmer, your call. Only at Sleep Number.

still within need of prayer, will you bow your heads with me while we pray? Our Father, the Maker and our Creator, one who loves us when we don't love ourselves, one that sits high and look low, we come unto thee at this hour to give thanks unto thee for thy many and many blessings that thou hast given us to enjoy from the beginning of our time even to the moment that we are now enjoying. Father God, we come at this hour in the evening to say thank you for all of thy many blessings. And first of all, dear Lord, while Will and Ham stand here, don't look upon me as nothing special, but only as a servant unto thee. And I say unto thee, Father, if thou art pleased with the way that I live, if thou art pleased with the things that I do in life, if I have pleased you in any way, Father, will you hear my cry? There are so many who stand in need, old and the young. Somebody that lying on a sick bed with misery running through their bones. Some are not able to walk. Some are not able to raise their hands. Some are not able to talk and speak for themselves. But Father, while I'm able, let Will and Ham talk for them. Please have mercy on the sick. Go into that hospital and visit that sick room right now. Go into that prison and visit those prisoners that bind behind prison walls. And have them to know, if they'll only believe on your word, that you are able, great God Almighty, you're able to do all things. Somebody needs you in their home. Some little one right now need bread. Some little one need a company keeper. Some little one need a father. And somebody need a mother. Somebody would like to have a sister. And somebody would like to have a brother. Oh, I want to feel you today, Jesus, until you move in the room and give comfort to those that need you right now. Oh Lord, I've been out here on the job a long time, and every now and then old Satan get behind me and try to turn me around. Sometime when I do the best I can, somebody always talking about me. But I'm glad that I'm able to stand here and say thank you for my blessings. Thank you, Jesus. Thank you for keeping me. Thank you for holding my hand. Thank you when the world turned their back on me. Thank you, thank you, thank you, Jesus. Great God Almighty, thank you. Thank you, Master. Don't let my running be in vain. When I've gone the last mile, when I've drank my last cup of sorrow, when I walk the last mile of the way, well, ain't nobody but me and death. 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

0: About 24 and a half minutes after 7 o'clock on a Saturday morning, the Bolton Brothers go to that land where I'm bound. Don't you want to go?
1: Click and Brain has been completely rebuilt. Meet
0: you
1: Brain 2.
0: Now, you don't know where the
1: work
0: train
1: is easy.
0: Ride.
1: All I have to do is ask what I should
0: do
1: next.
0: You got your ticket now, so grab it while it's available. It's the late Robert Blair.

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1: On a Saturday morning in the White House, there's one lot two in your
2: Wyman
1: house.
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1: In your house, there is one lot two. That pink tornado, the only way you can tame it is when you're dead. It's only been frozen to the roof of your mouth. Teddy Bear, the late Frank.
4: We were on our way to sing in a little town. Trying to get there before the sun went down. We had the old CB on channel 19. And there came a little boy's voice on the radio line. He said, "Breaker, breaker, 19, is anyone there? Come on back, someone, and talk to Teddy Bear." I picked up the microphone and said, "Talk to me, Teddy Bear." And the little boy's voice came back on the air. He asked, "Who do we have on that end?" I told him my name, and he began. He said, "I'm not supposed to bother you people out there, 'cause my mom says you're busy and to stay off the air. But you see, I get lonely and it helps to talk, 'cause that's about all I can do. I'm crippled and I can't walk." And I came back and told him to pick up his mic. And I talked to him as long as he liked. "This was my daddy's radio," the little boy said, "but I guess it's mine and mom's now, 'cause dad is dead. My dad had a wreck about a month ago. He was trying to get home in a blinding snow. My mom has to work now to make ends meet, and I'm not much help with my two crippled feet. She says not to worry,

why that little crippled boy talked to me. On my face, tears began to run down as I thought about my loved ones near that old Jackson town. He said Dad was gonna take Mom and me with him later this year. I remember him saying, someday this place will even be yours, teddy bear. But I know I'll never see him again. So I'll just sit here and keep in touch with all my CB friends. He said, well, teddy bear is gonna get off the air and leave you alone, 'cause it's about time for Mama to come home. But you give me a call when you're passing through, and I'll sure be happy to talk to you. I said, oh, where do you live, my little friend? And then our conversation started all over again. He said, my house is not hard to find. I live on Jackson Street,

cars and trucks were lined up for nearly two blocks. People from miles around caught Teddy Bear's call, and that little crippled boy was having himself a ball. For as fast as one driver would bring him in, someone else would pick him up and take him out again. You better believe I took my turn to ride Teddy Bear.

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0: Let's admit it, we're all getting older. 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
1: Oh, yeah.
0: That's why Jitterbug is more than easy.
1: That we're your brothers and I'm just a nobody.
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1: Money moves fast. 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
1: Send money abroad.
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0: Oh, yeah, I'm not a professional check buyer. 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
0: Coming up tomorrow afternoon, tomorrow evening, rather, at the Mount Holly AME Church, a big concert. That's Mount Holly out on Shoemakers.

0: I sing one verse?
1: Lead us home.
0: This is what I tell the Lord. I tell him, I say, oh, mighty God. How many of y'all know we serve an awesome God?

Take my hand, precious Lord, lead us on. Let's say from one good degree unto another, so we're traveling through this land. I'm mindful that there is a care package, the package being prepared, and I don't have the address or the place for the people of the earthquake of Venezuela. There are people who are preparing clothing as well as financial support, and I'm sure other things that is required. We don't have a lineup. Other things that is needed, other things that is being collected. The exact place where it will be delivered, as soon as we get that information, we'll be sending it, pass it on. And perhaps some of you have the information already available, and you'd like to get it to us, that we can get it out over the airways to others. And we can help out as much as we possibly can, as we know that's one of the earliest strikes from America, taking the president captive and brought him here to the United States and put him on trial, him and his wife on trial. But they were found not guilty. And the early report that he was held hostage here in America wasn't let go. It's been a couple of months, I haven't heard anything, so I don't know whether he's here in America or whether they went back home. But they had appointed another president for Venezuela. And that seemed to be working pretty well, but here lately, this past week, they had a couple of earthquakes. They kind of devastated things down there. And by all means, that's special prayer for those people in that, because that can happen. We don't know where the next one is going to rely. But there was one off the eastern coast, western coast of Cuba, about a month ago, or maybe a little less. And it kind of rattled thing here in the state of Florida. Now, we didn't feel any of the shaking or any of that thing, didn't think of that salt. But many people here in Southwest Florida, and as far as Tampa Bay, and over on the east coast, near the Fort Pierce area, so that was a little bit of trembling. But it was way over here on the west coast, Cuba. So we want to try our best to do what we can to be supported of these people there. And their homes and everything were destroyed. They show pictures, collapsed houses, and the death toll continued to rise. My last report about 129. We don't know where that stand at this morning or where it is today. We can get a report at the injured that were. But then they have some people right here in America doing things that will help support them. Because we don't know where our next, where going to be our next disaster. So we have to be prepared. Prepare ourselves for what the Lord has to come and make sure things work according to His will and His plan in our life. But don't forget, we need one another. Whether they in foreign country, home country, country, next door, next county, next state, and we all need to go. One another. We're going to place all of this together that we'll be able to carry out and see how it is to live together. And we see how hard it is to live apart. That's kind of tough, bro. It's hard to live apart because everybody know everybody. And everybody try to explain to everybody but themselves. That make it kind of tough for a community, a city, town, a state, a country. There was a man that told me, say, I know when you're angry. Say, I done watched you and watched you. Why watching me? He became angry watching me. That's kind of terrible. So he had the frown on his face and despicked and thought they were mine. That's kind of horrible, y'all. But this is how we react here in America. Well, around the world, that is for that concern.

Stand before the master voice for yourself. And pay for every idle word that was made. So you're around cursing and lying, cheating and stealing and doing all the things that you can do. Breaking records with your tongue and your lips.

side here on the Jeep on Saturday morning, letting the pleasure on mine. And with the other one that DJ JR. Maybe about an hour or something before I bail out here, be showing up. With his own idea, his own recommendation, and all his other things. But be no match with the music because others might imitate us down the line. Got to come an old DJ way back in Columbus, Georgia. The other might imitate us, but we original, so that make us. And what makes Fort Myers great, Joe, is our responsibility to put all nationality together, race, creed, or color. And let them know that only one Lord, one spirit that guided us through this life. Oh, and today we had a wonderful time at our convention on last week, on this week or this last week. And lo and behold, we got to go every night. And if I sound a little bit on the tired side this morning, I'm not getting any younger, y'all. But then it rained for 5 days. Yeah, between here and Markley, we got rain every day. And that was a few times that I got a few drops on, so that was kind of got my voice in the stiff position here this morning. We'll let it rain out the next week.

And don't forget to say a special prayer for somebody or yourself. And pray for G. This is where God's grace matters. Dunbar Community Christian Radio. Keeping the dream alive through music. That's what our motto. And God granted to me so. They gave me 10 years of this operation here. If it hadn't been 10 years, it's nearing the 10-year mark.

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You were not accepting Jesus Christ as your personal Savior. Without his responsibility here to advise you to repent of your sin and be baptized. Repent of your sin and be baptized in the name of the Father, Son, and the Holy Spirit. We got to swing you back over now to animated music. And the clock just said 8 a.m. 8 with a 4-0. Pop the bell. 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Okay, got rid of that one. And let's try a map. 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

0: I'm gonna get back in the morning. We had to go through all of this again. So glad this is a machine, and it might get nervous and react any moment. Look at that I-75 down around Bonita Springs. What we got? Roadblock from 41, the full exit of I-75. Right on through, right on the 20 here into the Marquis Road. And let's see what up north here. Let's see what up top here. She didn't want to allow me to make it. Current temperature in Fort Myers. 80 degrees already. Oh, I'm looking for my arrow. Let's do it this way.
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0: Thank you. Thank you, cuz. Thank you. Couldn't have did it no better if I had tried it myself. I'm trying to find the end of this itch here, folks, but I don't want to give it to them. So let me go back here and hit it again and see what I'm going to tell you. We're going to put Fort Myers all the way out of the picture. And then go up and

good. 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He's maple or nothing over there. 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Just those fight holes that we give as a traveler. 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Nobody called and offered me a sandwich, but that's okay. That's my phone number, 789-7125.

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Oh, help us, we pray. In Jesus' name. A retired minister was on his way home from conducting a week's revival. When he got within 100 miles from home, he decided to pull up to the rest area and just rest a little while. He rolled up.

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Kill. So they traced the evidence that they had straight to the young man. So they apprehended him, tried him, found him guilty, and sentenced him to die by lethal injection. And while they're on death row, the slain minister's widow said she wanted to visit the inmate. So she went to the prison, and as she went in the room, she's sitting there by the glass. They brought him out, and he saw, and immediately he recognized her. He was nervous. So she got the telephone, and he had one on his side of the window. She said, "First thing I want to tell you, that I've forgiven you for what you've done to my husband. So I want you to know that I want you to be with us so we can spend eternity together. I don't have to worry about my husband. I know the life he lived. So," he said, "Lady, how can you forgive me for what I've done to you?" She said, "Well, if the Lord can forgive me for what I've done to him, surely I can forgive you for what you've done to me." So she prayed with him. And she said, "And by the way, I'm going to leave this Bible to my husband. I'm going to leave it with the guards and they'll give it to you. I want you to have it." So he got the Bible. And amazingly, she said, "I'll see you soon." And he wouldn't read the Bible. He covered it up in the cell. Finally, got away, couldn't sleep. Uncovered the Bible and he took it down and opened it. And she had inscribed, "I love you with an everlasting love." And as he began to look through the pages, the minister had marked the Bible all through the plan of salvation in so many ways he could never. He gave his heart to the Lord, and he went throughout death row preaching the good tidings to the other inmates. And he had won over 70% of the inmates that was on death row to Jesus Christ. Now it's time for him to be executed. And as he's walking down the hall, on his way to his death, as the minister walked with him, he was so nervous. And the inmate looked at the minister and he said, "Pastor, don't be nervous for me. I'll be all right. I'll be all right, Pastor. Everything is all right. And I'm going to be with Jesus throughout eternity. And even the preacher that I took his life and so many others that I've done wrong, Pastor, I'll be all right. I'll be all right, Pastor. Oh, Pastor, don't worry about me. Oh, yes. It's just good to know that we can be all right. God has already made arrangements."

0: still lit.
1: This is one for TikTok. This is me and my flip flops. I am so saucy, cuz. Cross on my neck. 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Look to your neighbor and say, ha, I got the juice.

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What does it matter if I gain the world and lose my soul? What does it matter if I gain all the accolades of man, but I get to the gates and he says, depart from me because I don't know you? It would have all been for nothing. But the hope of Christ lives in me, and it lives in each and every one of you. And I want you to know tonight that no matter what you face, no matter what you presumably lose, God is still everything.

0: Why would you bully me?
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2: Bullying hurts. Bullying abuses. 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

0: 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Not 100%? Sick as a dog? Then, be a no-show and stay out of the loop. 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In other words, if you're sick, stay home from work. Stay.
1: 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Yes, it's Lee Pitts, the host of the award-winning Lee Pitts Live on television. 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

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How many know about that? You already know the story. He told him how to build it. He told him what to build it with. Didn't believe Noah, but after a while, the rain started to fall.

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0: Anyone else?
1: My name is David, and in 8 years, I'll be an alcoholic.
2: Hi, David.
1: I'll start drinking in middle school, just at parties. But my parents won't start talking to me about it till high school. And by then, I'll already be in some trouble.
3: Kids who drink before age 15 are 5 times more likely to have alcohol problems when they're adults.
1: The thing is, my parents won't even see it coming.
3: So start talking.
0: Who's next?
3: Before they start drinking.
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How y'all doing, Black Hill?

is worship. God is an awesome God. 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Is that not God?

Numbers 23 and 19 says, God is not a man that he should lie, neither the son of man that he should repent. If he said it, he's gonna do it. Come on, Shabbat.

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0: 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Yes, it's Lee Pitts, the host of the award-winning Lee Pitts Live on television. It's official. 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

Are you feeling under the weather? Green around the gills? Not 100%? 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Don't crunch the numbers and work inside the box. In other words, if you're sick, stay home from work. 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

I love this song. This song just declares that God makes us better.

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0: Why are we getting killed like this?
1: Kyle's not here. 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
0: Really?
1: Yeah. Zero tolerance. He's out for the season.
0: Harsh.
1: Hey, he knew not to drink. We've made that clear to all of our kids, right?
0: No, not really.
1: Bill, if we don't tell them what we expect and why they shouldn't drink, how are they gonna know?
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0: 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It's the next one. 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
3: Hey.
2: You are looking live at a tremendous setting. It's Juneteenth celebration, baby. It's big. It's in Punta Gorda. It's so big, it brought up the one and only DJ Shorty Doo-Wop.
3: Hey.
2: We're right here on Lee Pitts Live. I'll get with you in a minute, sir. We are here at Cooper Street Rec Center. 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
3: Yes.
2: Earlier today, Shorty Doo-Wop made it happen.
3: Yes.
2: Bringing in that good R&B.
3: Yes.
2: Every song she played was a hit.
3: Yes.
2: She broke out her Lee Pitts Live at the work.
3: I sure did.
2: Folder. It was Shorty Doo-Wop. Give her credit right now.
3: Yes,
2: that popular Lee Pitts Live after work would never have been what it became as it wasn't from the famous.
3: Oh, man, thank you so much, Lee.
2: Shorty Doo-Wop.
3: Thank you.
2: Shorty Doo-Wop came in, saw what needed to be done, fixed it, and took it to the next level, and then it became a phenomenon.
3: I appreciate
2: it. So Shorty Doo-Wop, good to see y'all here today. Now you're all up here working Punta Gorda.
3: I'm everywhere.
2: Shorty Doo-Wop, you kind of work the whole southern part of the state of Florida, right?
3: I'm going back in August, by the way.
2: What do you mean?
3: I'm moving back to South Florida.
2: Oh, you're not over here now?
3: I'm in Fort Myers, but I'm moving back to South Florida.
2: Oh, okay.
3: Like Broward.
2: Yeah, but you had gone over that one time and came doing some
3: insurance
2: work.
3: Yes, I keep going back. Yes. I'm booked all the time in Miami now, though. I grew South Florida. I shouldn't say that humbly. I say that humbly. So, but yes, I started at Fort Myers at Celsius Nightclub. And then I want to give your flowers, too. When I started doing Lee Pitts Live, people were like, oh, wait a minute. You know, they see a Dominican woman. They think I play Latin music. I could. They ain't know I have soul. And then Lee Pitts brought me to his.
2: Now they see you as a soul sister.
3: And now they all calling me.
2: That's right.
3: As a matter of fact, Willie from the collaboration band, he called me. He said, I need you, Shorty.
2: Because he met you at a Lee Pitts Live.
3: Yes, he did. And he called me for the night.
2: That's right.
3: He said, I need you, Shorty. I need

0: There you go. And then that's the way it all works. And that's the beauty of Juneteenth.
1: Yes.
0: The celebration of freedom.
1: Yes.
0: And putting all of us together.
1: Yes.
0: And I know you basically go for black, whatever you got to, you go all over the place. Are you?
1: The ancestors come.
0: Right, everybody out of the slave ship coming through the Dominica.
1: Yes, yes,
0: Puerto Plata.
1: Caribbean, we Caribbean.
0: Yeah, Puerto Plata.
1: With the Plata, Santo Domingo. You know about Dalí?
0: Girl, don't know. I go.
1: Oh, what you know about?
0: I've been all down in the Dominican.
1: Okay.
0: I even been all up in your casino.
1: Okay.
0: I've been down.
1: Let me find out, Lino.
0: My buddy, we go down there to the Dominican and over to Tortola.
1: About the food.
0: Yeah.
1: The food.
0: And Haiti.
1: Right next door. Same
0: I go
1: island.
0: All down there, bro.
1: Same island.
0: And that casino, went in there, had a great time. Rode on those mopeds.
1: Yes. Oh, that's scary. You did that? I'd be scared. They'd be driving crazy in DR.
0: Everybody need to get down to the Dominican. A lot of baseball and soccer, too.
1: Yes. Especially baseball.
0: And that's a little strip. That's a little strip you go on with a lot of restaurants and stuff.
1: Malecón.
0: That's what that's called?
1: Malecón.
0: Yeah. So when you're over in Miami, where are you playing in Miami?
1: So I'm everywhere, but every now and then you'll see me I'm doing all vinyl now. Yes, so I graduated. There's a party. I did all vinyl last night at Music Walk, Fort Myers. Now we pull out the turntables, nothing but vinyl records. I'm talking about Cool in the Gang, Earth, Wind & Fire, Hall & Oates, all that good soul. So I play a Stash. There's a place called Stash. It's a great party called Old School for Life. So they book me every now and then. I'm booked in Miami. I mean, everywhere, wherever they get me. But I don't have a residency. I just, wherever they ask me.
0: But you got a big name over there, too? Oh, yeah. Hey, let me ask you this.
1: I'm on Vibe 92.7 in Miami. I'm a DJ on the radio over there.
0: But you're an encyclopedia. You love music.
1: I love music.
0: You know everything about all types of music. I post something about music.
1: Yes.
0: Hey, let me ask you this. Is that a new trend now, vinyl?
1: So, coming back.
0: What's the big difference?
1: Okay, so I'm going to tell you the difference. It's not, you can't bring your laptop and just pull up any song. You can't come and request a song because we play what we have. And there's no laptop, there's no cue points, meaning you can't cheat. You gotta listen, you gotta use your ear to bring in the record. It's no computers at all.
0: Wow.
1: And you gotta put in that work. You know how heavy them crates of records are? You gotta put in that work. It's not you just bring your laptop and go 1, 2, 3.
0: But you're able.
1: It makes me respect the craft.
0: Right.
1: And you know what you do with vinyl? You let the song breathe. You know when you go to the club, I'm a club DJ. I switch. With vinyl, you let it play. You let it play because it just brings that sound, that what is the word? It's not digital. It's that authentic vinyl sound. It's just
0: a different sound.
1: Yes, it's a different sound.
0: People like you, other DJs, you guys know when you walk into a place if the DJ is playing vinyl or computer?
1: Absolutely, because there's no laptop. That's number one. And there's a needle on the record, like needles, and people are amazed. So you bring two turntables, you still have your mixer, but the big difference is you're pulling out either a 12-inch, I like the 45s. You see this, people are like, what? They don't see that anymore. So you're bringing out wax, like they say.
0: So, you scratch it?
1: I don't like to scratch my records, but you could. But I don't do that. I do that on the computer. But you could. There are scratch dealers. I like.
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0: Now, y'all DJs who play vinyl, y'all get more respect at big time.
1: And we charge more.
0: Really?
1: Because you got, it's heavy. You not, it's not like you bring your laptop and you connect. You got to bring cases of records to rock a four-hour party.
0: But why wouldn't you take the easy route? Just do it computer.
1: What you just said, I love music. I respect the craft. So I'm a respect the culture. DJ culture started vinyl. I mean, before that it was 8-tracks, cassettes, but the vinyl DJ, when hip hop started, it was vinyl. And for people like me that actually respect the culture, you respect, I wanted to go backwards. And some DJs ask, why you go backwards?
0: Right.
1: Because it's not about making it easy. It's not about money. It's about the love I have and the respect. When Earth, Wind & Fire came out, they came out on vinyl.
0: Off the Wall, Thriller, all that.
1: I got that album. I respect the craft. It's different for me.
0: Okay. So some places that book you, they book you knowing that you're vinyl, you play vinyl, and they want that. They want that type of DJ.
1: Oh, in Miami, so I'm gonna give you the hot spots. So you gotta follow on Instagram, Old School for Life. They do it. I believe it's twice a month, vinyl. Maybe it's once a month. But there's actual now in Miami, South Florida, vinyl bars. You can't come with a laptop. Dante's Hi-Fi. You gotta check that out. It's a nice little bar, but you only, there's a lot of Red Room. There's a lot of vinyl bars. It is only vinyl, and it's just a nostalgic feeling. It's
0: where is that over there by Lincoln, and Collins?
1: Dante's Hi-Fi.
0: Or is that out over there, Overtown?
1: Yeah.
0: Liberty City.
1: Almost there. But Stash is in Fort Lauderdale.
0: You know that place in Miami called the Red Rooster?
1: Yes.
0: And right next to it seems like that's a club right there.
1: So listen, my friend is the music director there, DJ Tillery James.
0: At Red Rooster?
1: Yes.
0: I like that area.
1: You know, that gives me, back in the day, Harlem Nights. It's a very known for black professionals. Beautiful, beautiful community.
0: Have you met Uncle Luke?
1: He don't remember me, but yes, he's running for Congress.
0: I know.
1: He's running for Congress.
0: Uncle Luke?
1: I love Luke. Well, you know what? Speaking of Luke, what a lot of people don't know is because of him, he fought for lyrics. I don't know if you remember. He went to court. And now when you buy a record.
0: Oh, she's so horny and all that.
1: Yeah, when you see parental advisory sticker, it was because of Uncle Luke. Uncle Luke fought for rappers to use the First Amendment, rap about anything.
0: Freedom of speech.
1: Freedom of speech. Shout out to Uncle Luke.
0: Uncle Luke, amongst y'all DJs, people like that, Uncle Luke is held in high esteem.
1: Listen, I went to an Uncle Luke party in the late 90s. I can't even talk about it on Lee Pitts Live. Just know it was crazy back then.
0: Shout out to Uncle Luke.
1: Yes, shout out to Uncle
0: Luke. Hey, Shorty, how are you enjoying this whole festivity today?
1: I think it's so beautiful. First of all, it's Juneteenth. You know what I'm saying? We gotta respect that. But I love how it's all races here. You know what I'm saying? I want to talk about that.
0: Go
1: ahead. The mayor was a white woman. You got a Dominican DJ. So and we're just paying respect to what Juneteenth is about. And the food, we got Caribbean people, we got Americans. It's about community today. I love it. I hardly ever come to Punta Gorda.
0: But your name on the map, getting on the map of Punta Gorda right now.
1: This is my third party in Punta Gorda. I've been out here. They know about me. Thank you to Lee Pitts Live.
0: Punta Gorda trying to grow.
1: Yes.
0: They got me here.
1: They got me.
0: We want to be like Fort Myers. We want to let people know we got diversity up here too.
1: Yes.
0: And it's great that Willie Miller called you up.
1: He did.
0: Shouted you out on the TV show and everything.
1: I love it. And I thank Willie. But I love it, yes. And today, four people, not one, not two, four people from different communities, the YMCA, asked me for my business card.
0: There you go.
1: They trying to bring me out here. I see that.
0: That music you were playing was on point.
1: Yes.
0: And then you dropped the butt on.
1: Yes, I had to. I had to pick it up.
0: If you get back up there, drop in the party on.
1: Okay.
0: from 50
1: Cent. I know what song you like. Gin and Juice.
0: Yeah.
1: We gotta drop that
0: gin.
1: Oh, okay.
0: We can play for great gin and juice.
1: Okay.
0: Hey. Every song you play was a hit.
1: Thank you.
0: You can see my head bobbing.
1: Yeah, I know how to read a crowd.
0: Yeah.
1: I know how to read a crowd. I saw there's some Jamaicans here. I play a couple of reggae songs. I know what to do.
0: Yeah.
1: A little bit for everybody.
0: So you kind of look out there.
1: Yes.
0: And you get a feel for things.
1: Yes.
0: That's what make a great DJ. Because at first, I knew what I had in mind for Leap It Live after work. I knew what was going to keep my crowd coming.
1: Yes.
0: You can't come in there playing what you want to play. And then when Skip told me, he said, Shorty Drew, I've been listening to you. So I said, Shorty, he said, listen to me. I'm not questioning your DJ ability. I'm just telling you what's going to work for my crowd.
1: For your crowd, yep.
0: And I said, you still don't care if I send you a list? Sent you a list?
1: I said, no.
0: You hit that list, and then all of a sudden, they do a soul system.
1: And I want to give, that's my advice to new DJs. Don't get into DJing if you're only playing for yourself.
0: That's right.
1: When you at a party, it's not what you like. It's what they like. That's what makes you a professional DJ.
0: That's right. That's the same thing.
1: And once you do enough events, you know what to play.
0: Mm-hmm.
1: So
0: when you had moved back and I went to Skinny, I said, Skinny.
1: You look good.
0: I said, Skinny, I'm going to send you over the list I gave Shorty Duop. He said, you talking about, first he didn't know exactly what I meant.
1: I thought you were talking about you. You got Skinny.
0: No.
1: Got Skinny, but yeah, Skinny Sean. We talking about Skinny Sean, okay.
0: Well, I'm glad you noticed.
1: Yeah, you got
0: I took off
1: but
0: the
1: yeah,
0: pound.
1: Skinny Sean is a beast, too. I love Skinny.
0: Yeah, he loves you.
1: Yes, I that's my
0: Skinny.
1: Boy.
2: And now, a word from our sponsors.
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0: That's my skinny. Boy. That's my bro.
1: I said, Skinny, Shorty Doo-Wop took this thing, Leap It Live out the org, made it what it is. Now you got to take it to the next level. So I went on my, my documents, and I got the Shorty Doo-Wop document that I sent you. Send it to Skinny. He played your shit.
0: He's great.
1: Skinny. And now they the man.
0: He's the man.
1: Skinny got some good equipment too.
0: Yes. Oh, he does all the. He can do a whole concert.
1: Yeah.
0: He can do a whole concert.
1: I gotta get you back for another one of my event called on.
0: I'm coming to.
1: I'm
0: coming to it again.
1: But I know. But Skinny won't be there because he got to go to a family reunion.
0: I didn't know that.
1: And so my frat brother Wig, William Hagen, you know William Hagen?
0: I think I know him.
1: Hang out with Red Dog.
0: Oh, you got Red Dog?
1: No, Red Dog didn't play. But William Hagen, he's a singer.
0: Okay.
1: He played one of my Leap It Live at the work when you first, he played the second one before, after you left over there at.
0: Okay. At the post?
1: Yeah.
0: Okay.
1: And then he's a football coach. So on Fridays,
0: I know who it is.
1: So then.
0: Now I know who it is.
1: So then when he couldn't play every Friday, I did it. That's when I found Skinny.
0: Okay.
1: I mean, first I wasn't going to go with Skinny. I'm about to Skinny. People think I originally wanted Skinny. I said, Skinny, you want to come in and you want to do all that hip hop stuff. That's great, but it ain't gonna work for my crowd. That's why because he was my TV guy. And Skinny said, why you ain't never let me play Leap It Live after work? I said, because I don't want no DJ coming in there, can't follow direction. And you think you all that. He said, no, Lee, once I do Leap It Live after work, gonna open up a whole lot of more business for me. Of course, he did some North.
0: It did that for me.
1: Right.
0: You know, I did the gala for Joe North.
1: I know.
0: Shout out to Benita and Joe North.
1: Me and Joe talk about all the people that spun off caterers, DJs, bands, all that spun off from Leap It Live out the work.
0: Yes.
1: So Skinny said, I ain't got too much of an ego to let you give me some music. So then I gave him your list. And then Skinny, once he read it, he said, I see what you're talking about. You ain't talking about all the way back.
0: I call it a grown folks vibe.
1: That's right.
0: A grown folks vibe.
1: Hey, Shorty, was that the best music back then?
0: Yes. That 80s funk and soul. I like the 80s, 70s too. But Earth, Wind & Fire, that's that pocket, that's my pocket.
1: Sugar Hill Gang.
0: Cool in the Gang. Billy Ocean. Hello, Billy Ocean.
1: Yeah.
0: Love Zone, you know.
1: I heard you dropping a little George Michaels up there.
0: Yeah. I got that Careless Whisper.
2: Man, that thing bad.
1: But, then you drop some Kim on.
0: Oh, some George Benson. The Spinners. All vinyl. I got all that on vinyl. That's what I play on. You got to come to my vinyl.
1: Let me ask you this.
0: Can I invite you the next one?
1: Yeah, just hit me up. I'm over there a lot. Let me ask you this. Hit me up and let me know your next thing. So did you go out and have to buy all that music?
0: Yes.
1: On
0: that's
1: vinyl?
0: Another thing. So if you're a laptop DJ, you subscribe $25 a month to a record pool and you can download unlimited music. Not with vinyl. You gotta look for records. That's the best beauty of it. Is we call it digging in the crates. You go to record stores, they still exist. And you just gotta dig and go through every record and you buy. You can't just download.
1: Is it pretty expensive?
0: It's a bad habit. But I go to discogs.com. I buy them used. But the music I listen to, they're old music. I buy them used. But it gets expensive. I'm spending a couple of hundred a month. But hey, it beats a drugs or something. That's my drug, is music.
1: Yeah, you love music.
0: So
1: you can hear those beats in there hit records. They sample up a lot of that stuff. You hear it in there, huh? I remember you
0: so we were talking
1: James
0: about
1: Brown was the most.
0: The drum, the funky drummer. James Brown, George Clinton, Earth, Wind & Fire. All them old bands that we listen to, they sample. They sample. That's and they got to pay them.
1: They do?
0: Yes.
1: So Smokey Robinson,
0: music
1: all of them.
0: Oh, Smokey. I got that on album. Teddy Pendergrass. I'm loving this journey, this final journey. I'm in that pocket.
1: So you have to create some more space in your place to hold all those crates.
0: Yes. I have a garage.
1: I love it.
0: I had to get a garage.
1: I love it.
0: And I literally have milk crates. They're in milk crates.
1: They still got those nice covers. Some
0: yes,
1: of them.
0: Yes.
1: Yeah.
0: Yes, if you
1: what was that?
0: And my favorite is the 45.
1: Taste of Honey. What was that? Ohio Players. I love them.
0: Oh, yes.
1: Back then, that was real music.
0: I even got some Bee Gees, a little bit of disco, too.
1: Yeah.
0: But
1: what's her name? Donna Summers?
0: Yes. The 45s are my favorite. The little small records.
1: Yes.
0: So they're singles. It's cheaper. Yeah. I got a lot of 45s.
1: The first record I bought when I was with my own money when I was around 10 years old, I bought a 45. It was The Temptations.
0: Awesome.
1: Ball of Confusion. Psychedelic Shack.
0: Classic.
1: And I was a little boy, and at 45, we had the record store up the street back in the day, and you walk up there, and a 45 cost you a dollar.
0: Yes.
1: And my mom said, I played that song to death. All right, we had the hi-fi. I just put that on, and I played it, and I learned every word to the song.
0: And you know what else is expensive? Buying the needles. You got the needles. You can't do cheap needles.
1: And you gotta,
0: but I love this journey, man. You got to come watch me.
1: And you got to clean, though. Keep them things clean.
0: Yeah, it's a whole process. But you enjoy the music. You got to come one day. I'm going to invite you.
1: You got a nice crowd there, an old school crowd.
0: Yeah, they do.
1: I want to come in the old school
0: crowd. Their promoter, we're talking about hundreds of people.
1: Really?
0: Yes. When we're done with this, I'm going to show you a video.
1: I want to come.
0: You got to come.
1: Because you know I'm over there now. Broward County too. I'm in Denver.
0: It's in Fort Lauderdale.
1: Yeah, I'm over there in Tamarack.
0: Okay.
1: So I go back and forth. So I want to do stuff on that side. I want to be around the Grove on Broward.
0: Okay.
1: Because I don't see them.
0: Okay.
1: But I go to the Red Rooster. Then I go to Hollywood to Blue Jean. I don't know if you've been to Blue Jean. In Hollywood, it's really nice. They have the Valerie Tyson band there, old school Tuesday nights. And it's just really nice. Good to see them. Hey, let's get back to this so I can let you go. I'm gonna go up and try to get up to Fort Myers. You know, they doing theirs tonight. And they doing fireworks.
0: Oh, yeah. Red, white, and boom.
1: They starting off at 5 o'clock up there.
0: Okay.
1: And then 9 o'clock, they shooting fireworks.
0: Oh, so you outside all night, Lee? You
1: so
0: outside.
1: I'm going up there, I'm gonna get outside, baby. Hey, I got the legend here, people. The legend. Shorty Duop. Shorty, you still on the radio? Sometimes I hear you on the radio. You come in every now and then?
0: Saturday, 7-8.
1: Is First Lady Nikki still over there?
0: She was on Fly 98.5, but she's currently now doing real estate.
1: 100%?
0: Yeah. She just started her real estate journey. And my condolences, her grandmother just passed. I know you know that, but
1: yeah.
0: Yes.
1: Stephanie told me.
0: Yes. So, Nikki's now doing real estate. Let's support my girl, Nikki.
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0: I see her doing little Facebook stuff and Instagram and all that.
1: And you know what? She got me in radio, so shout out to my girl. She taught me radio. I love her. She's a legend. Fort Myers legend.
0: I wonder how she likes being out of that industry. She likes being away from the spotlight.
1: Well, her calling is greater now, is what I want to say. She's going to do. We're going to do some speaking engagements, large speaking engagements, hosting large events. You know, that's she's going to do.
0: All right, go get them, Nikki. The legend, Shorty Doo-Wop, shouting out First Lady Nikki. So people can still catch you on the radio. How you going to do that when you're over there? You going to do it technology?
1: I'm going to have to just DJ where you can just send in the mix.
0: You can just pop it in.
1: Well, my goal is Miami radio. It's coming. I'm already on an old throwback station as a mix. But on air, that's my next. You got to level up, Lee.
0: You're a hustler.
1: Hey, I speak it to existence. Next year, I turn 50. By next year, I will be on Miami radio. I'm saying it here first.
0: You're a hustler.
1: Yes.
0: You go somewhere. You go somewhere. You don't
1: and
0: let
1: I
0: no
1: network.
0: Grass, no
1: the key is networking. You network with the right people.
0: I think.
1: And stay humble.
0: I think a long time ago, I met your daughter or your son. They're in the industry, too?
1: My son, he's killing in downtown Fort Myers. He's for the youngins. DJ Finesco. Shouts out to him. He's
0: you trained
1: a sky bar. So he actually started before me, believe it or not. He started at 13. I became a DJ because of him. But he's killing it. He's taking over for me, for the youngins.
0: There's been some changes going on at Celsius, right?
1: So, Lee, there's no more Celsius. But now it's a... Hey, they're giving him a shout out. Oh, they're going to play your song right now. They're going to play your song. So the Celsius is now a country music club.
0: Oh, really?
1: Yes. Okay, let's see what he's on. They're shining you up.
0: He's going to do Jenny. All right.
1: And then we should shut it down so we can enjoy.
0: He explained that all to them because he don't want, he got that Mojay, he's got the Motown crowd here.
1: Yeah.
0: And he don't think Jen and Juice work for them.
1: Oh, no. It's going to work.
0: He does the great Jen and Juice.
2: Every other month. It's called Lieutenant's Alive After Work.
1: Yes, they shot. Shout out, Willie's out here shouting out.
0: Lieutenant's Live. It ain't just for black people, but that's okay. But no, we didn't. Let's wrap this up.
1: Okay.
0: So remember, Miami might have the oranges, but Shorty Doo-Wop has got the
1: juice.
0: She's got the juice. Let's listen in. So Jen and Juice. But I'm gonna keep talking so we can hear a little Jen and Juice.
1: All right.
0: Collaboration band, I forced Willie to expand from just Motown and stuff. And then I didn't know he had it in him. And at one of my Leap is Live After Work, he dropped some gin and juice. And I'm like, what the heck?
1: He's talking about your story.
0: Yeah, he's telling the story.
1: I was there.
0: And every time I
1: see I think I was there when this happened.
0: Yeah, you
1: I
0: were
1: was
0: on the one and two. You were on the one and two the whole time we were at Celsius. So I was upstairs with the camera, and he broke gin and juice.
1: And you ran down them stairs.
0: I said, man, dude, you got this song? And he like, yeah. So every time I see him, I make him play Jen and Drew.
2: And we want to say thank you to Lee Pitts Live, you know, for bringing his stuff.
1: Thank you, Lee Pitts Live, yes.
0: Yeah, I'm here with the distinguished Shorty Doo-Wop. I got to get you, Shorty Doo-Wop, down the road to do some red carpet for me, interviews.
1: Yes.
0: At one of my events.
1: Well, I'm coming to your next event.
0: Yeah. So, because...
1: I'm ready
0: but I'm
1: I
0: saying
1: gotta,
0: in the
1: gotta,
0: future, the next
1: got,
0: one.
1: Yes,
0: I'm
1: a, I got a degree.
0: I got you. I know what you do.
1: I got a master's degree in journalism.
0: Yeah, we need to have you more, put you to work more at the big event.
1: Okay.
0: Got Tisha and Toya now. They got Toya.
1: Shout out to them, Toya.
0: Tisha's daughter's off in school now, so she's traveling a lot. So they usually MC my Person of the Year awards. I got different people MCing this time, and I got different people working the red carpet. So now that I know that you're around, you're going to be around, and you're a natural ham. So
1: yeah.
0: Hand the mic over to you.
1: Okay, they're about to play some Gin and Juice.
0: Tell our TD audience about Gin and Juice. That's Snoop.
1: Oh,
0: right?
1: This Snoop Doggy Dog, but this is with the Dog Pound.
0: Who did they sample for that? Did they sample anybody for Gin and Juice?
1: Oh, this is not Gin and Juice. This is how we do it. This is Montel Jordan.
0: Oh.
1: How we do it.
0: Thought you were gonna give us some Gin.
1: Yes. Well, we can rock it out.
0: Who's singing this?
1: How we do it.
0: getting up dancing. This Motown is great, but they ain't gonna get them on the floor. But that ain't that 90s movie. 90s music getting them up.
1: So listen, let me tell the people how they can find me.
0: Go ahead.
1: We're wrapping up. I have a website, shortydoup.com. You can email me through there. You can listen to my mixes. Or on Instagram, at shortydoup.
0: There you go. You're everywhere.
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0: People love that name, though.
1: Yes, they love it.
0: All right, take us off the air, shortydoup.
1: Listen, Lee Pitts Live. Skinny Lee Pitts. He done lost some weight. He motivated me. We gonna get healthy. He look good. I'm your girl, shortydoup. You already know Lee Pitts Live. I see y'all.
0: Hey, how I lost that weight? Swimming, baby. It's hard. Swimming.
1: Looking good.
0: And getting away from that fast food.
1: Let him know, Lee. Looking good.
0: Looking good.
1: Looking good.
0: You notice it.
1: I noticed it right away. In your face and your body.
0: There you go. You ain't
1: Lee looking healthy. He's motivating.
0: Gonna go over here and get me some chicken right now.
1: All right.
0: Shout out to a collaboration band back there with a little Montel Joy.
1: Where I'm from.
0: You got that on your computer?
1: I already played it.
0: You got the vinyl?
1: Yes, I do.
0: That was after vinyl.
1: No, not 90s. I want to say late 90s, early 2000s. But I think it was late 90s.
0: Now some of the current stuff.
1: But I got this on vinyl.
0: Some of the current stuff too. I heard Jay-Z was releasing all his stuff on vinyl.
1: I got it all. I got all his vinyl.
0: That's where Michael Jackson made all that money back then. You couldn't download shit. Excuse me, people. You had to go out and buy that album, Thriller.
1: I got it.
0: Did you go see that movie?
1: I didn't go
0: Michael.
1: See it. I haven't had time. I'm always
0: what?
1: DJing. I'm a hustler. I got a full-time job. I DJ, I do radio, and I got marketing, I do flyers. I like to get money.
0: Girl, go see Michael.
1: I'm gonna go see Michael. I'm off tomorrow. I'm gonna go tomorrow.
0: I'm gonna go tomorrow.
1: Great for Juneteenth.
0: Especially for a person like you, because you get behind his creative mind. That guy who played Michael, we grew up. His son, his nephew. Well, Shorty says she's going tomorrow for Juneteenth. Everybody else go out and see Michael. He's still the GOAT. Still the GOAT.
1: Thank you. I appreciate it.
0: All right, peace.
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5: Hi, I'm Trace McLean, City of Fort Myers Fire Chief. I just want to talk to you today about fire extinguishers. One of the best things that we have as a defense in our homes is fire extinguishers. The thing about it is many people have them, but they don't know how they work. Real simple, how they work is PASS. PASS. The P stands for pulling the pin. A stands for aim. S stands for squeeze. And the S stands for sweep. And what we want to do is just make sure you never try to fight a fire that's bigger than what you can handle with that fire extinguisher. So if that fire has actually grown bigger than the size of your extinguisher, please just get out the house and call 911 and we'll take care of it. But when it comes to fire extinguisher, remember PASS. PASS, pull, aim, squeeze, and sweep.
6: The CRA particularly looks to do the revitalization of places like Midtown, for example, which is a current ongoing project that we have. We've got City of Fort Myers being the 8th best city to come and start a small business. It's the fastest growing city in the country. Everybody wants to come and retire here. 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And so the opportunity to create a place that works for all of those people groups is prime. 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
7: The Fort Myers CRA is working to revitalize our redevelopment areas, and we're doing this by advancing businesses, transforming communities, and redeveloping Fort Myers for the future.
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0: All right, here we go.
1: The champ is here. The champ is here.
0: The champ is here.
1: Deani Dundale.

I know, Larry, we got some other champs too. I know Marcus and Quentin. I can see calling people names. This stuff is not that formal. I know everybody. Thank God for that. Thank God. Let me say that. I want to thank God. I want to thank God for blessing me. Allow me to use what has been given to me. The appreciation of all the people in the community that supported me for over 30 years, and to be able to pass that on to other people. Yeah. Thank you.

0: Anyway, I'm supposed to be unflappable. Michelle, I feel your spirit moving through me. Anyway, back to the subject at hand. Leapers Live 2023 Person of the Year Award. And that champ is here. Deani Donnell. Deani.
1: There we go.
0: For committing yourself to being a tremendous scholar and athlete by maintaining a 4.0 grade point average at Evangelical Christian High School from 2023 to 2024. You have received numerous championship awards in weightlifting, shot putting, and the discus. The champ is certainly here. You have made us so proud by demonstrating what hard work and sacrifice can yield. You have been bestowed this honor by our title sponsor, the North Law Firm, our gold sponsor, Lee Health, Naples Botanical Garden, Tobler's Construction, Inc., All American Social Security Disability Representation, LLC, on this April 2013, 2024. All these people backing you, and we expect you to continue on to success. Let's take a picture, and we'll get to know the champ. Hey, champ.
2: Hey, you.
0: Go ahead and take that. Champ, I said 4.0.
2: Yes, sir.
0: Well, most people and their excuses, I have to train to be the champ, and I don't have to, I can settle for a 2.5 to be eligible or what have you, but you saw it differently. Tell us how you managed to be a champ in all of these different disciplines and maintain a 4.0 grade point average.
2: Well, first I would like to thank my parents because they did not. Very school motivated, but they grilled that in me from a young age, and from that it helped me become the scholar I am today because I know education comes first. I cannot do anything without a great education, so that is something very important in my household, so that's why I have the GPA I have to this day.
0: Okay, let's show the parents how. Parents, would you please stand? Where are the parents of a champ? Where is your, okay, you back up the cell phone. There's Derek Darnell, Dwayne Darnell, the Hall of Fame basketball coach who brought back the championship to here. Let's go ahead and celebrate him. He's also a Leapers Live Person of the Year awardee in the past. And now your daughter is here to take center stage, coach. I mentioned that you were a weightlifter, and I watched the Olympics. And I've seen you on TV and online doing that thing where you come up and is that the clean and jerk?
2: Clean and jerk, yes, sir.
0: And tell us about it. Is that your specialty?
2: That is my favorite lift. I think that is also the best. My best lift, if I do say so myself, but that clean and jerk is what I would say I'm best at.
0: When I say that you're a champ, you in that particular, tell us what championship you won for the clean and jerk.
2: Well, for weightlifting, there's three lifts. So I have snatch, clean and jerk, and bench press. I've been district champ and regional champ. All
0: right. And the shot put?
2: Yes.
0: That's the big steel ball.
2: Yeah, that's that metal ball right there. You just toss right over there.
0: All right. Talk about that championship.
2: Okay, so shot put is one of my favorite things in track. Discus. But shot, I get to show off my strength, you know? I get to throw that thing, get real far, and then we kind of like, you know? That's my favorite one.
0: Do you plan to take that fitness through you, with you throughout life, that physical fitness and that weightlifting and all of that?
2: I do. When I go to college, which I will be attending, Florida A&M. Go
0: Rattlers! HBCU!
2: I do want to stay in the gym. I want to stay fit, but I will not be pursuing my sports career because I will be becoming the best anesthesiologist anyone has ever seen.
0: As soon as you graduate, you will be getting your resume to Lee Health. Well, I know some people at Lee Health. I even know the head of Lee Memorial, the director there. We'll meet him later. I'll get your resume to Dr. Brown. Dr. Brown, we good with that? Raise your hand. You good with that,
2: Dr. Brown?
0: I just hooked you up with a six-figure job. We'll get the degree first.
2: Yes, 8 years. 8 years.
0: And then come on back home and it'll keep you long, okay?
2: Yes, sir.
1: And now, a word from our sponsors.
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0: The what inspired you to want to become an anesthesiologist? You're going to be the one that administers the putting what we call when people sleep, right?
1: Yes, sir.
0: Okay, go ahead.
1: Well, if you can't tell, I'm a very social person. So as an anesthesiologist, you meet people, a lot of people throughout the day. So I feel like this job, for that reason alone, is really good for me. I get to meet, talk to, social mingle with all kinds of different people. I love helping people. People, you know, I like to be the one that can help people get to what they need to do, get the procedure done that they need to have done so they can be better. It's a lot of things that make anesthesia. Did you see that salary too?
0: No, what's the salary?
1: Six figures,
0: okay.
1: So with that, all of that kind of pointed me to that direction. And my dad told me when I was little, I don't care what you do, but you need to make some money.
0: Sounds just like Dwayne, the Hall of Famer, Kappa Alpha Psi. You want to play this? I know your mom's an AKA Savannah right now, just throwing you on the spot.
1: It's in the works.
0: All right. I'm not going to ask you what you're going to play, but you are wearing red. Anyway. When we see you 6 years, 8 years from now, you're going to be doing what?
1: 6 to 8 years from now, hopefully I am standing on somebody's stage accepting another award for being a great anesthesiologist.
0: Well, this is a good start. Let's move you right over there to the Senator Dunbar to get you officially inducted into the Leapers Live Person of the Year. Hall of Fame, we'll call it that. We're making it up as we go. Young Joseph. Let's get that nice photo with the Senator, our title sponsor. Get your swag bag.
2: Hold on.
0: Make sure that medal is showing, man. Make sure the medal is showing. Let's get another picture. Medals cost a lot of money. That's real gold. All right. Give her another hand.

What a wonderful time enjoying our guest today. Boy, I have one of the coolest jobs in the world, talking to all of these fascinating people.